0: from the MyLethbridgeNow.com newsroom. 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
1: I'm Cass Patterson. The federal government has announced a $510 million investment into water and wastewater infrastructure in Alberta tied to housing growth. Prime Minister Mark Carney and Premier Daniel Smith announced the agreement, which sees the funding come through the Canada Housing Infrastructure Fund over the next 8 years, and Alberta contributing at least one-third of eligible project costs. Carney said that the announcement is an example of the two governments being on the same page of wanting to address needs and get stuff done.
2: We're focused on building affordable housing and the infrastructure that helps supporting that, as today's announcement's about, that supports that affordable housing. Housing that's cheaper for people to live in, that's reliable, that's part of great communities and all the community services.
1: Smith says the investment will help communities build infrastructure needed for new homes, with at least $100 million being directed towards rural and Indigenous communities. She added, over the past 5 years, Alberta's growing population has increased pressure on housing and essential services. Lethbridge's mayor says the city can still not accept Alberta's proposed EMS funding model, despite the province extending the deadline to meet its funding benchmark by 1 year to April of 2028. Blaine Higgins says that the delay does not change the funding formula, which council argues would shift millions of dollars in provincial healthcare costs onto local taxpayers. The province has also announced a third-party review of the benchmark rate, with negotiations expected to continue while that review is underway. Coaldale will honor its past while building its future. August 6th to 9th with the return of Summerfest. My Lethbridge Now's Stan Ashby has more.
3: The town says this year's theme reflects both an appreciation for the people, stories, and traditions that have helped shape Coaldale, and a shared sense of excitement for the future the community continues to build together. Summerfest will feature the grand opening of the Farmers Market, the annual Candy Parade, and the Coaldale Custom Cruisers Show and Shine. Special events coordinator Brooke Tonin says it's great to get the community together and bring other communities to Coaldale.
4: People come from Lethbridge, Raymond, and other surrounding areas to come to the Candy Parade and to our concert at the end of the night. And it just brings a sense of happiness and enjoyment for everybody around.
3: For more information, check out coaldalesummerfest.ca. 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
1: 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In Lethbridge, sunny and 30 today. Tonight, clear and 12. Tomorrow, sunny and 32. Tomorrow night, clear and 15. On Friday, sunny and 34.
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18: In Lethbridge, sunny and 30 today. Tonight, clear and 12. Tomorrow, sunny and 32. Tomorrow night, clear and 15. On Friday, sunny and 34.
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We also answer to 94.1 CJOC. 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
2: These highly intelligent, inquisitive birds are extremely social, lovable, and are known for their playful antics. Affectionate, brilliantly colored miniature parrots, conures make popular pets for bird enthusiasts who have a lot of time to dedicate to them. They can become very lonely if they're on their own and don't receive an enormous amount of attention. Having a companion bird for your bird is really beneficial for the bird and their humans. Often birds are more quiet with a buddy and are not calling out for their mate or their friend constantly, as lonely ones will. Though their voices aren't as clear as some of the larger parrots, conures are capable of making words and phrases with some training. They also make a number of sounds. And like most parrots, males and females can't be definitively distinguished or determined without a blood test. Or one can just wait to see if they lay an egg, which can take several years for some female parrot species. Known for their fast flight, conures can reach speeds up to 50 kilometers an hour in the wild, which is in parts of Mexico, the Caribbean, and Central and South America. There are around 45 different types of conures, and they all have a white ring around their eyes.
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0: 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Bus departs from Galt Museum at 10 a.m. sharp on Saturday, August 1st, so please arrive early. 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
2: These highly intelligent, inquisitive birds are extremely social, lovable, and are known for their playful antics. Affectionate, brilliantly colored miniature parrots, conures make popular pets for bird enthusiasts who have a lot of time to dedicate to them. They can become very lonely if they're on their own and don't receive an enormous amount of attention. Having a companion bird for your bird is really beneficial for the bird and their humans. Often birds are more quiet with a buddy and are not calling out for their mate or their friend constantly, as lonely ones will. Though their voices aren't as clear as some of the larger parrots, conures are capable of making words and phrases with some training. They also make a number of sounds. And like most parrots, males and females can't be definitively distinguished or determined without a blood test. Or one can just wait to see if they lay an egg, which can take several years for some female parrot species. Known for their fast flight, conures can reach speeds up to 50 kilometers an hour in the wild, which is in parts of Mexico, the Caribbean, and Central and South America. There are around 45 different types of conures, and they all have a white ring around their eyes.
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2: These highly intelligent, inquisitive birds are extremely social, lovable, and are known for their playful antics. Affectionate, brilliantly colored miniature parrots, conures make popular pets for bird enthusiasts who have a lot of time to dedicate to them. They can become very lonely if they're on their own and don't receive an enormous amount of attention. Having a companion bird for your bird is really beneficial for the bird and their humans. Often birds are more quiet with a buddy and are not calling out for their mate or their friend constantly, as lonely ones will. Though their voices aren't as clear as some of the larger parrots, conures are capable of making words and phrases with some training. They also make a number of sounds. And like most parrots, males and females can't be definitively distinguished or determined without a blood test. Or one can just wait to see if they lay an egg, which can take several years for some female parrot species. Known for their fast flight, conures can reach speeds up to 50 kilometers an hour in the wild, which is in parts of Mexico, the Caribbean, and Central and South America. There are around 45 different types of conures, and they all have a white ring around their eyes.
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ain't so sure about this place. It's hard to play a gig in this town and keep a straight face. And it seems like everybody's got a plan.

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Millennium is equal parts concert, comedy, and nostalgic fever dream. 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

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I say you look so fine that I really want to make you mine. 4, 5, 6, come on and get your kicks. 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

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Now you don't need

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Oh, well, we also answer to 94.1 CJOC. 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
1: Good morning. I'm Justin Goulet. The results are in, and they're very positive. The 2026 Lethbridge Police Service Community Survey found that public confidence in the LPS is at its highest level in recent years, with overall satisfaction at 85%. LPS Chief Shaheen Medizadeh says positive engagement and visibility in the community were key points brought up in the survey.
2: Those things don't go unnoticed by our citizens. The more visibility we have, and the more we engage with the community, certainly helps to build the trust and also give a sense of safety, which increases that perception of safety in the community.
1: For more on the survey results, visit MyLethbridgeNow.com. You'll soon be able to eat a popular Southern Alberta treat again. Johnson Fresh Farms is a five-generation family farm near Barnwell, about 7 kilometers west of Tabor on Highway 3. Joe Johnson, one of the owners of the family farm, says this year's crop of corn will be ready to eat this week as roadside market stands will start selling the sweet summer staple. My Lethbridge Now, Stan Ashby, has more.
3: The Johnson family has been growing Tabor sweet corn for over 80 years. Each of the farm's locations is authentic and certified and is marketed under Johnson Fresh Farms, Velgerson Farms, Tanner Farms, Tabor Corn Company, and Johnson Genuine Tabor Corn. Johnson says the corn crop wasn't as late as the family thought it would be this year.
4: The crop, it had some challenges at the end of April, May, and even June, but this, last 3 weeks of heat has really helped it out. Corn loves hot weather and it loves the sun.
3: Johnson adds there should be a steady supply of corn all the way to October. The farm also grows and sells baby potatoes and pumpkins. For Vista Radio, I'm Stan Ashby.
1: And the Lethbridge Wellness Shelter is asking for bottled water donations to help those who use their facilities stay safe during the extreme summer heat. The Blood Tribe Department of Health says access to safe drinking water can be difficult, making community support critical. Donations can be dropped off anytime at the shelter on 2nd Avenue North, as well as at the Interfaith and Lethbridge Food Banks and Streets Alive. Get more local news right to your inbox. All the details are at MyLethbridgeNow.com. In sports on the diamond yesterday, the Lethbridge Bulls lost 5-2 and fell 8-5 to Okotoks in a doubleheader. The Bulls host the Energy City Cactus Rats tonight. Game time at Spitz Stadium is 7:10. And in the majors, the Blue Jays finished their series against Washington with a 5-2 win. Toronto starts a weekend set against St. Louis tomorrow. CJOC. Mostly sunny for your Thursday with some smoky conditions and a high of 32. Tonight, low at 13. Tomorrow, sunshine with a high reaching 33. Saturday, sunny with a high of 38. Then on Sunday, we get a bit of a break from the high heat. Sunshine with a high of 25.
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Jan Arden, right here on 94.1. Welcome to a couple days before the long weekend. And also, you know it, you love it, the best day of the week. It's Friday's Eve, Friday Junior. Remember, no cooking tonight. Just take out. Hey, the weather's nice and warm. No heat warning. I just checked Environment Canada, and they know everything when it comes to weather here in southern Alberta. No heat warning right now. So I gotta stop saying that. My voice was going hoarse saying heat warning. It will be 32 today and sunny, so it's a perfect day to go to the patio, to grab a cold beverage, get some nachos, even though it's a day after National Wing Day, grab some wings. Hey, maybe you went to the farmer's market yesterday. Downtown Lethbridge. Oh my gosh, my first time going, and I bought so many. I'm going to talk about that coming up. It was a really, really good experience. That so many of you out there, so many amazing local businesses here. And I got something. I almost ate it all. In fact, I think I ate like 90% of it. Well, you know what that is, Dad. But first, the Doobie Brothers right here on 94.1. CJOC, come on.

0: Or is it the Doobie Brothers? I never know what to... It's like the Guess Who. Is it the Guess Who or just Guess Who? The Doobie Brothers. Let's go. 94.1 coming to you live. 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Still waiting for my hot tub in the corner. Or cold plunge pool. My Lord, has it been super hot lately. There's been heat warnings every day, it feels like, for the last couple of weeks, but not today. It says Environment Canada, I'm on it right now. It says no alerts in effect. Just going to be warm. High of 32 today and sunny. Tomorrow, 33. And then Saturday, we're up to 38. That might be a heat warning. I'm predicting that. It was very hot, but beautiful out yesterday. Nice and sunny. I did a summertime thing. I never do this. Everybody else does it. I don't do this. I went to a farmer's market. I went to the Wednesday farmer's market downtown at Festival Square. Holy moly, did I have an amazing time. Met so many local vendors, local businesses. I even bought things. I bought veggies at Huber Farms. They had broccoli, which, by the way, I forgot. I left it there and I had to come all the way back from my apartment and pick it up. But I also bought salsa and chipotle sauce. I'm going to post it on our socials. I loved it so much that I got home, and some nachos, that I pretty much am almost done this chipotle dip. Did I say sauce? It's salsa. And it's those salsas that are like fresh salsa. Like, it's just tomatoes and onions and it's just like fresh. Not the stuff you get at the grocery store. So good. Who else did I meet there? Oh, there was some artisans there. Off the Path had amazing like wallets and coffee mugs and all these really great crafty things. Also, this was the highlight for me. Lost Things Distillery Gin. Shout out to Jennifer, same name as my sister. She poured me a really nice rhubarb gin and soda, and it was delicious. I hardly had anything to eat to that point, so it got me feeling really good. What I'm trying to say is, next Wednesday, it's happening every Wednesday until October 26th. You got to go to Wednesday Downtown's Farmer Market at Festival Square. I did a little video. I was like Christopher Nolan yesterday, showing all the vendors there. So check it out on our socials, CJOC, Facebook, and Instagram. I think I did a pretty good job. Maybe I'll be nominated for an Academy Award.
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the world. Yesterday was National Chicken Wing Day. We talked about chicken wings. Boy, oh boy, did that post get popular. I just saw something coming up in Lethbridge that is almost as good as wings. Ribs, a rib fest. We'll talk about that after the news, but first the hip.

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1: Good morning. I'm Justin Goulet. Public confidence in the Lethbridge Police Service is at its highest level in recent years. That's from the 2026 LPS Community Survey, which recorded overall satisfaction at 85%. Lethbridge Mayor Blaine Higgins says he's received positive feedback about improved safety in the downtown core.
2: It's night and day. Talking to some individuals that have connected with me, business owners, and were struggling here a few years back, and have just said it's been a night and day change. And I ask them why. He says people are happy to go downtown. They feel safe to be downtown.
1: For more on the survey results, visit MyLethbridgeNow.com. The federal government has announced a $510 million investment into water and wastewater infrastructure in Alberta tied to housing growth. Funding's coming from the Canada Housing Infrastructure Fund over the next 8 years, with Alberta contributing at least one-third of eligible project costs. Prime Minister Mark Carney says this is an example of two governments being on the same page of wanting to address needs and take action.
3: We're focused on building affordable housing and the infrastructure that helps supporting that, as today's announcement's about, that supports that affordable housing. Housing that's cheaper for people to live in, that's reliable, that's part of great communities and all the community services.
1: Alberta Premier Danielle Smith says the investment will help communities build infrastructure needed for new homes, with at least $100 million being directed toward rural and Indigenous communities. And you're being asked to not reenact the movie Free Willy with your goldfish. Alberta's Don't Let It Loose campaign is urging residents to avoid releasing aquarium pets like goldfish or other non-native species into lakes, rivers, and streams. Officials say goldfish and other invasive fish can harm ecosystems by outcompeting native species, damaging aquatic vegetation, and reducing water quality. Residents who spot non-native fish are asked to report sightings to the Aquatic Invasive Species Hotline. The province adds that moving live fish between water bodies is illegal and can result in penalties of up to $100,000 a year in prison or both. Get more local news right to your inbox. All the details are at MyLethbridgeNow.com. In sports, in the WCBL yesterday, the Lethbridge Bulls lost 5-2 and fell 8-5 to Okotoks in a doubleheader. Lethbridge hosts the Energy City Cactus Rats tonight at Spit Stadium. Game time is 7:10. And in the majors, the Blue Jays finished their series against the Nationals with a 5-2 win. Toronto starts a weekend stretch against St. Louis tomorrow.
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1: weather. Mostly sunny for your Thursday with some smoky conditions and a high of 32. Tonight, low at 13. Tomorrow, sunshine with a high reaching 33. Saturday, sunny with a high of 38. Then on Sunday, we get a bit of a break from the high heat. Sunshine with a high of 25.
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0: There's an instrument. I mean, I know it's a synth, but what's the... That part. What's the category the synth is using to play that sound? Is it a horn? This part. It's like almost like somebody's... Anyways, these are the things I think about when I listen to our amazing music here on CJC. How you doing? It's Jordan, 636. It's 14 out right now. Going to be a high of 32. Just looked at Environment Canada. There is no heat warning today. Yay! Good. A bit of a relief. Sunday, by the way, we're dropping to 25. So that is definitely a relief from this 30-degree weather. It's going to be 38, though, on Saturday. So probably another heat warning. I teased it earlier. Yesterday was National Wing Day. And I asked everybody out there. It was a very popular post. Are you a flat wing person or a drum wing person? Justin Goulet didn't know what that meant, which I was like, huh? But it's pretty even. Everybody's saying they love their flats. They also love their drums for both their own reasons. Some say there's more meat on one. Some say there's more meat on one. It's just, yeah. But today I noticed something that's almost just as good as wings, or goes actually hand in hand with wings. There's something coming to Lethbridge at the end of August that I will be in the front of the line for. It's the Western Canada Rib Fest. Oh, there's nothing better than a rib fest. Isn't like just on a summer day, cold beverage, some ribs. Maybe there'll be some wings there too. 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So come hungry. 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Oh, gosh. 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So maybe there's some wings in there from the top pitmasters. 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So bring your friends, bring your family. 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So check it out. It's going to be that. I'm super hungry. Thanks, Western Rib Fest Tour.
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1: I'm Craig Lester, and this is Rural Roots Canada. The Dumore Agriculture Foundation, a national charitable organization championing mental health in agriculture, has a new board chair. Emma Cross, a pedigree Hereford cattle producer from Tofield, Alberta, says the foundation is near and dear to her heart because mental health is something that we all have and all deal with.
2: Because of things that are out of our control, like weather, markets, all these factors that can impose stress upon us, it's really important that we're proactive about maintaining our mental well-being and maintaining that resilience that we're known for as farmers.
1: She says one of their big goals is to reduce stigma around mental health in agriculture, creating an environment where farmers feel empowered to seek support through workshops, education, and community connections.
2: Farmers are unique in that it's somewhat a 24/7, 365-day-a-year job. With livestock in particular that I have, but with crops as well, you know, our timelines are dictated by weather and things that we can control, not when we decide to work or when we want to.
1: Cross has been on the board for 3 years. I'm Craig Lester, and this is Rural Roots Canada.
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Well, yeah, you can find a lot of stories on tons of platforms, but this is where you find the truth. 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
1: Good morning. I'm Justin Goulet. The results are in, and they're very positive. The 2026 Lethbridge Police Service Community Survey found that public confidence in the LPS is at its highest level in recent years, with overall satisfaction at 85%. LPS Chief Shaheen Medizadeh says positive engagement and visibility in the community were key points brought up in the survey.
2: Those things don't go unnoticed by our citizens. The more visibility we have, and the more we engage with the community, certainly helps to build the trust and also provide, give a sense of safety, which increases that perception of safety in the community.
1: For more on the survey results, visit MyLethbridgeNow.com. You'll soon be able to eat a popular Southern Alberta treat again. Johnson Fresh Farms is a five-generation family farm near Barnwell, about 7 kilometers west of

0: Paber on Highway 3. Joe Johnson, one of the owners of the family farm, says this year's crop of corn will be ready to eat this week as roadside market stands will start selling the sweet summer staple. My Lethbridge Now, Stan Ashby has more.
1: The Johnson family has been growing Taber sweet corn for over 80 years. Each of the farm's locations is authentic and certified and is marketed under Johnson Fresh Farms, Velgerson Farms, Tanner Farms, Taber Corn Company, and Johnson Genuine Taber Corn. Johnson says the corn crop wasn't as late as the family thought it would be this year.
2: The crop, it had some challenges at the end of April, May, and even June, but this, you know, last 3 weeks of heat has really helped it out. Corn loves hot weather and it loves the sun.
1: Johnson adds there should be a steady supply of corn all the way to October. The farm also grows and sells baby potatoes and pumpkins. For Vista Radio, I'm Stan Ashby.
0: And the Lethbridge Wellness Shelter is asking for bottled water donations to help those who use their facilities stay safe during the extreme summer heat. The Blood Tribe Department of Health says access to safe drinking water can be difficult, making community support critical. Donations can be dropped off anytime at the shelter on 2nd Avenue North, as well as at the Interfaith and Lethbridge Food Banks and Streets Alive. Get more local news right to your inbox. All the details are at MyLethbridgeNow.com. In sports on the diamond yesterday, the Lethbridge Bulls lost 5-2 and fell 8-5 to Okotoks in a doubleheader. The Bulls host the Energy City Cactus Rats tonight. Game time at Spitz Stadium is 7:10. And in the majors, the Blue Jays finished their series against Washington with a 5-2 win. Toronto starts a weekend set against St. Louis tomorrow.
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0: Mostly sunny for your Thursday with some smoky conditions and a high of 32. Tonight, low at 13. Tomorrow, sunshine with a high reaching 33. Saturday, sunny with a high of 38. Then on Sunday, we get a bit of a break from the high heat. Sunshine with a high of 25.
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is how old I am. I remember listening to that song on a record. One of the best movie soundtracks of all time. I can still see Kevin Bacon looking up into the sky, the kind of purple hue in the... Remember, you weren't allowed to dance in that town. No, no, no. When Kevin Bacon gets there, he's going to define those rules. He's going to say, screw it, I'm footloosing. How you doing? It's Jordan. It's the best day. Why make myself laugh? Best day of the week, Thursday, Friday, Junior, Friday's Eve, and there is no heat warning. Yay! So it's been heat warnings for the last couple weeks. Okay, listen. Best music lineup for you, like we always do here at CJOC, coming up. Third Eye Blind, In Excess this hour. Alanis Morissette, Phil Collins, Platinum Blonde, The Rolling Stones. Plus, don't forget, Southern Alberta's favorite game show, CJOC Secret Sound. Jackpot's at $1,340. That's coming up around 7:40-ish. But first, let's say happy birthday to our next artist, Kate Bush, who's having still a renaissance because of Stranger Things. She is turning... How old are you turning, Kate Bush? 68 years young. Here's Running Up That Hill, A Deal With God, right here on 94.1 CJOC.

0: Happy birthday, Kate Bush. From your pals at CJOC. And the Jordan McCloskey Show, of course. Forever gonna think of the song. When Max had to run in Stranger Things. Oh, what a great scene. Actually, I was talking to somebody about Stranger Things yesterday at the Wednesday Farmers Market over at Festival Square. I believe their booth was called, I got their card, Ugly Stuffs. It's a funny name, but they were really cool. We talked about Stranger Things. They had Stranger Things shirts. What was the Friends line? Friends don't, I forget, with 11 and anyways. And we went on a whole Stranger Things. They have these little, the little kiosk has mystery bags they sell. And you get like maybe a shirt in it. You don't know. It's a mystery bag. I thought that was really cool and a really good Stranger Things talk. By the way, the Wednesday Farmers Market at Festival Square is taking place every Wednesday this summer until August 26th. Today, the weather, no heat warning. Yay, going to be a high of 32 and sunny. Perfect day and night, I should say, to go to a baseball game. The Lethbridge Bulls, they have six more home games left. And there's, my gosh, the theme nights are going to be awesome. Tonight, they play one of the best team names ever, the Energy City Cactus Rats. Okay? And tonight's theme is Country Night. So there you go. Bring your cowboy hat, your cowboy boots, your shorts. Have a cold one and cheer on the Bulls. Tomorrow, Pink in the Park, August 1st, First Responders Night, August 2nd, Sandlot Kids Sunday, so that's this Sunday. August 3rd, it's International Cultures Day. And then the last home game of the season, August 5th, is Fan Appreciation Night. So if you want tickets or just more information, go to bullsbaseball.com. And remember what Tom Hanks says.
1: There's no crying. 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

0: 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Is Platinum Blonde Canada's...
1: Are you standing in the dark? Say it another time. Is Platinum Blonde Canada's Duran Duran? They have that sort of sound. Really good. I love Platinum Blonde. I love them even more that I work here because we play them a lot and I love it. How you doing? It's Jordan. You know this hour. It's the hour where we play Southern Alberta's favorite game show. It's the CJOC, Secret Sound, brought to you by Audiology First. I'm laughing because I went to the, I told you this earlier, and it's my question of the day, by the way. The Wednesday Farmer Market at Festival Square. I'm asking question of the day. What is your on your grocery list when you go to a farmer's market? Mine is now salsa and chipotle dip and rhubarb gin. So let me know. But anyways, I was there yesterday and, you know, I was introducing myself. Hey, I'm from CGOC. I'm just because I was taking photos. And people were like, you're the guy that does the secret sound? A couple people were like, what is it? I'm like, I'm not going to tell you. You should start giving hints. That's what they were saying. And maybe they're right. Not today, though. But soon. Jackpot's at $1,340. Holy moly. Here's the Stones. Love this song. Street Fighting Man right here on 94.1. CJOC.

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1: Good morning. I'm Justin Goulet. Public confidence in the Lethbridge Police Service is at its highest level in recent years. That's from the 2026 LPS Community Survey, which recorded overall satisfaction at 85%. Lethbridge Mayor Blaine Higgins says he's received positive feedback about improved safety in the downtown core.
2: It's night and day. Talking to some individuals that have connected with me, business owners, and were struggling here a few years back, and have just said it's been a night and day change. And I ask them why. He says people are happy to go downtown. They feel safe to be downtown.
1: For more on the survey results, visit MyLethbridgeNow.com. The federal government has announced a $510 million investment into water and wastewater infrastructure in Alberta tied to housing growth. Funding's coming from the Canada Housing Infrastructure Fund over the next 8 years, with Alberta contributing at least one-third of eligible project costs. Prime Minister Mark Carney says this is an example of two governments being on the same page of wanting to address needs and take action.
3: We're focused on building affordable housing and the infrastructure that helps supporting that, as today's announcement's about, that supports that affordable housing. Housing that's cheaper for people to live in, that's reliable, that's part of great communities and all the community services.
1: Alberta Premier Danielle Smith says the investment will help communities build infrastructure needed for new homes, with at least $100 million being directed toward rural and Indigenous communities. And you're being asked to not reenact the movie Free Willy with your goldfish. Alberta's Don't Let It Loose campaign is urging residents to avoid releasing aquarium pets like goldfish or other non-native species into lakes, rivers, and streams. Officials say goldfish and other invasive fish can harm ecosystems by outcompeting native species, damaging aquatic vegetation, and reducing water quality. Residents who spot non-native fish are asked to report sightings to the Aquatic Invasive Species Hotline. The province adds that moving live fish between water bodies is illegal and can result in penalties of up to $100,000, a year in prison, or both. Get more local news right to your inbox. All the details are at MyLethbridgeNow.com. In sports, in the WCBL yesterday, the Lethbridge Bulls lost 5-2 and fell 8-5 to Okotoks in a doubleheader. Lethbridge hosts the Energy City Cactus Rats tonight at Spit Stadium. Game time is 7:10. And in the majors, the Blue Jays finished their series against the Nationals with a 5-2 win. Toronto starts a weekend stretch against St. Louis tomorrow.
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5: 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Feed wheat is down $5 at $300 per ton or $8.16 per bushel. And corn is down $2 at $3.08 per metric ton. In the milling wheat market, September Minneapolis futures are higher 3.5 cents at $7.06, with local hard red spring bid for August movement at $8.50 per bushel. In the oilseeds, November canola futures are down $7.40 at $7.75.50 per ton or $17.59 per bushel. In the pulse markets, nearby red lentil prices are lower a penny at 22 cents per pound, and yellow peas remain at $7.50 per bushel. 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
1: Mostly sunny for your Thursday with some smoky conditions and a high of 32. Tonight, low at 13. Tomorrow, sunshine with a high reaching 33. Saturday, sunny with a high of 38. Then on Sunday, we get a bit of a break from the high heat. Sunshine with a high of 25.
0: CJOC, the biggest songs, period.

There's that harmonica. The classic Alanis Morissette harmonica. I have a harmonica and I think I can play. What's the song that I can play? I think it's a Billy Joel part in one of his songs, and that's it. And then it sounds awful. Alanis Morissette right there, right here on 94.1, coming to you live from the Arctic Spa studio, powered by Energy Smart Canada. Okay, you know what time it is. It is that time for the CJOC Secret Sound, brought to you by Audiology First. Jackpot's at $1,320. I am looking for a contestant, a caller, if you will. Caller number 8. If you want to give it a shot, call me right now, 403-388-4646. And there'll be I've been doing it all week. There's going to be some tickets attached to these Secret Sound guesses, or maybe wins. Who knows? Here's Third Eye Blind, right here on 94.1. CJOC.

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1: Sure is, because of, you know, the dramatic music and all that stuff. The CJOC Secret Sound, like the big voice said, brought to you by Audiology First. Jackpot is at $1,320. Let's get right to it. I asked for caller number 8. Hi, caller number 8. How you doing?
2: Doing pretty good. Yourself?
1: I'm doing great. Who am I speaking with?
2: Mike.
1: Mike, I'm turning down this dramatic music for you. How's your summer going so far, Mike?
2: I'm pretty uneventful, but it's going pretty good.
1: Yeah, staying cool.
2: I'm trying to, yeah.
1: No heat warning today. No. Today, Mike, so it's all good. Okay, turning down the dramatic music all the way down. You know what that means, Mike. Are you ready to guess this?
2: I'm ready, yeah.
1: Okay, here we go. What do you think, buddy?
2: Oh, it sounds so much different on the phone. I'm going to guess wax strips.
1: Say that again.
2: Wax strips, like the hair removal thing.
1: That's a good guess. We haven't had that one. Mike, don't worry. Right. It's a good guess, but you're not going to leave empty-handed, buddy.
2: Okay.
1: You've won a pair of tickets to New West Theatre's Millennium on Friday, August 7th at the 8th Theatre. Congratulations.
2: Oh, right on. Thank you.
1: Yeah, man. Okay. Listen, stay in the line, okay, Mike?
2: Okay.
1: Mike, thank you, because you got it wrong, but you got something for it. And now the jackpot's a little higher, $1,340. There you go. More show. And less dramatic music. Coming up.
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0: like a harmonica, a saxophone. Makes the song 100 times better. There's In Excess with a sax. What you need right here on 94.1. Coming to you live from the new CJOC Arctic Spas studio. Today, no heat warning, which is great. It's going to be a high of 32. So enjoy that 32 without the heat. I mean, they'll be hot, but without the heat warning. I was talking earlier about my little excursion I went on yesterday. Locally, I went to the farmer's market. There's a farmer's market going downtown at Festival Square every Wednesday this summer until August 26th. And it was delightful. I posted some of my findings on our socials, CJOC Facebook and Instagram. I ended up getting dips. I love dips. I'm a dip guy. I'm a salty. I love nachos and dips. And I even bought nachos too from, what was the company called? I had it right here. Huber Farms. And I got some broccoli as well. Got to be healthy, but the dips are almost gone. I also had, oh my gosh, a little, refreshing beverage from Lost Things Distillery. Shout out to Jennifer, who, is the chief of Ginspiration. That's just her card. Said, I like that. Chief of gin. It's gin. And she gave me a little shot of rhubarb gin mixed with a little soda. Oh, was it ever refreshing and delicious. So go check out these next Wednesday, the farmer's market downtown. And it's so good. And yeah, listen, you might be able to nominate one of these businesses, these amazing local businesses at the farmer's market for the Lethbridge Chamber of Commerce Business Award nomination is happening in the fall, but nominations close August 21st. If you know a great business organization like Lost Things Distillery, great rhubarb gin, you got to go to visitlethbridgechamber.com today and nominate them.
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3: 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We were tucked in your wallet the first time you finally hit the open road, and in the parking lot at the mall when your truck battery died, and on the side of the road for the flat tire you never expected. But we were also there for that epic family road trip to the mountains, and when you'd circle the block to listen to that song just one more time. 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
1: Good morning. I'm Justin Goulet. The results are in, and they're very positive. The 2026 Lethbridge Police Service Community Survey found that public confidence in the LPS is at its highest level in recent years, with overall satisfaction at 85%. LPS Chief Shaheen Medizadeh says positive engagement and visibility in the community were key points brought up in the survey.
2: Those things don't go unnoticed by our citizens. The more visibility we have, and the more we engage with the community, certainly helps to build the trust and also provide, give a sense of safety, which increases that perception of safety in the community.
1: For more on the survey results, visit MyLethbridgeNow.com. You'll soon be able to eat a popular Southern Alberta treat again. Johnson Fresh Farms is a five-generation family farm near Barnwell, about 7 kilometers west of Tabor on Highway 3. Joe Johnson, one of the owners of the family farm, says this year's crop of corn will be ready to eat this week as roadside market stands will start.

0: selling the sweet summer staple. My Lethbridge Now, Stan Ashby, has more.
1: The Johnson family has been growing Tabor sweet corn for over 80 years. Each of the farm's locations is authentic and certified and is marketed under Johnson Fresh Farms, Belgardson Farms, Tanner Farms, Tabor Corn Company, and Johnson Genuine Tabor Corn. Johnson says the corn crop wasn't as late as the family thought it would be this year.
2: The crop, it had some challenges at the end of April, May, and even June, but this, last 3 weeks of heat has really helped it out. Corn loves hot weather and it loves the sun.
1: Johnson adds there should be a steady supply of corn all the way to October. The farm also grows and sells baby potatoes and pumpkins. For Vista Radio, I'm Stan Ashby.
0: And the Lethbridge Wellness Shelter is asking for bottled water donations to help those who use their facilities stay safe during the extreme summer heat. The Blood Tribe Department of Health says access to safe drinking water can be difficult, making community support critical. Donations can be dropped off anytime at the shelter on 2nd Avenue North, as well as at the Interfaith and Lethbridge Food Banks and Streets Alive. Get more local news right to your inbox. All the details are at MyLethbridgeNow.com. In sports on the diamond yesterday, the Lethbridge Bulls lost 5-2 and fell 8-5 to Okotoks in a doubleheader. The Bulls host the Energy City Cactus Rats tonight. Game time at Spit Stadium is 7:10. And in the majors, the Blue Jays finished their series against Washington with a 5-2 win. Toronto starts a weekend set against St. Louis tomorrow.
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0: Weather. Mostly sunny for your Thursday with some smoky conditions and a high of 32. Tonight, low at 13. Tomorrow, sunshine with a high reaching 33. Saturday, sunny with a high of 38. Then on Sunday, we get a bit of a break from the high heat. Sunshine with a high of 25.
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It's a little Nickelback to start your Thursday morning, best day of the week, Friday's Eve, in the 8 o'clock hour. We'll pump you up. How you doing? It's Jordan, 8:11, 17 degrees out currently. Beautiful out, but it will get warmer. High of 32 today and sunny. But here's the thing, no heat warning. Oh, doesn't that feel great? You can just almost feel that heat warning out of here. Just a little bit of a breeze in the air. Perfect. I got a fun hour lined up for you. You got to go to Tabor. It's July 31st. So tomorrow, oh my gosh, it's July 30th. Sometimes I say the date and I don't realize it's already July 30th, but something's going on in Tabor tomorrow that you're going to want to attend. Also, I'm going to be talking to Jessica from the Coaldale Minor Hockey Association. Let's talk about something cold and wintry. It's still hot out. It makes us feel good. About a third annual fun scramble golf tournament in support of youth hockey programs for the Coaldale Cobras. I don't know what scramble golf means. I'm not a golfer. I just like to drive the golf cart. That's it. Have a few cold beverages. Be safe, of course. Jordan's always safe. But we'll talk about all that coming up. But first, do I even have to say, you know, as soon as you hear this little keyboard thingy, you know who it is. It's Madonna. Classic Madonna. I say classic because she's still going strong 5 decades later. Here's Borderline, right here on 94.1. CJOC.

0: Madonna, Borderline, right here on 94.1 CJOC, coming to you live from the Arctic Spas studio, making you feel nice and cool. That Arctic, when I say Arctic, oh, you know what's going to make you feel nice and cool as well, if I can get those words out? No heat warning, and tomorrow, you got to go up to Tabor, because Tabor Arena, remember all the stuff that happened to him back in December, that explosion? Their ice surface is reopening tomorrow, July 31st, with a community celebration, okay? It's called the Return of the Rink Celebration. It's going to give all you residents and everybody out there just to see what the ice looks like. And there's going to be a community skate as well. Also, the event's going to include a ribbon-cutting ceremony, an inaugural induction into the arena's new Wall of Fame. So, go up there tomorrow. Say congrats, Tabor, because, you know, we all got behind the Tabor Arena. Because remember, they won the Kraft Hockeyville, $250,000 in rink upgrades. Plus, remember, they get a preseason NHL hockey game for the fall of 2027. We know it's going to be the Flames and the Oilers. We hope, anyways. McDavid and who's ever on the Flames. I don't know. But imagine, I keep thinking, imagine if it's like the Las Vegas Golden Knights and the Utah, whatever that team. I think they're called the Mammoth. No, it's going to be the Flames. It's going to be the Flames and the Oilers, right?
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12: In this life, everyone has a purpose. 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

The amazing Neil Young, Heart of Gold, right here on 94.1. This hour feels like it's a hockey hour. We just talked about Tabor Arena reopening their ice surface for tomorrow, which is amazing because of, you know, what happened back in December with the explosion, the return of the rink celebration. Go check it out tomorrow. Also coming up, I'm going to be talking to Jessica from the Coaldale Minor Hockey Association. They're doing a third annual Fun Scramble Golf Tournament Friday, August 7th, okay? It's in support of the youth hockey programs for the Coaldale Cobras. We're going to talk about some hockey, and I don't know what scramble golf means. Is it scrambled eggs? That's not a good joke. That's a dad joke. I'm sorry. But I am that age. That's all coming up. But first, one of the best one-hit wonders of all time, New Radicals. You Get What You Give right here on CJOC. Let's go. What?

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1: Good morning, I'm Justin Goulet. Public confidence in the Lethbridge Police Service is at its highest level in recent years. That's from the 2026 LPS Community Survey, which recorded overall satisfaction at 85%. Lethbridge Mayor Blaine Higgins says he's received positive feedback about improved safety in the downtown core.
2: It's night and day. Talking to some individuals that have connected with me, business owners, and were struggling here a few years back, and have just said it's been a night and day change. And I ask them why. He says people are happy to go downtown. They feel safe to be downtown.
1: For more on the survey results, visit MyLethbridgeNow.com. The federal government has announced a $510 million investment into water and wastewater infrastructure in Alberta tied to housing growth. Funding's coming from the Canada Housing Infrastructure Fund over the next 8 years, with Alberta contributing at least one-third of eligible project costs. Prime Minister Mark Carney says this is an example of two governments being on the same page of wanting to address needs and take action.
3: We're focused on building affordable housing and the infrastructure that helps supporting that, as today's announcement's about, that supports that affordable housing. Housing that's cheaper for people to live in, that's reliable, that's part of great communities and all the community services.
1: Alberta Premier Danielle Smith says the investment will help communities build infrastructure needed for new homes, with at least $100 million being directed toward rural and Indigenous communities. And you're being asked to not reenact the movie Free Willy with your goldfish. Alberta's Don't Let It Loose campaign is urging residents to avoid releasing aquarium pets like goldfish or other non-native species into lakes, rivers, and streams. Officials say goldfish and other invasive fish can harm ecosystems by outcompeting native species, damaging aquatic vegetation, and reducing water quality. Residents who spot non-native fish are asked to report sightings to the Aquatic Invasive Species Hotline. The province adds that moving live fish between water bodies is illegal and can result in penalties of up to $100,000, a year in prison, or both. Get more local news right to your inbox. All the details are at MyLethbridgeNow.com. In sports, in the WCBL yesterday, the Lethbridge Bulls lost 5-2 and fell 8-5 to Okotoks in a doubleheader. Lethbridge hosts the Energy City Cactus Rats tonight at Spit Stadium. Game time is 7:10. And in the majors, the Blue Jays finished their series against the Nationals with a 5-2 win. Toronto starts a weekend stretch against St. Louis tomorrow.
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1: Weather. Mostly sunny for your Thursday with some smoky conditions and a high of 32. Tonight, low at 13. Tomorrow, sunshine with a high reaching 33. Saturday, sunny with a high of 38. Then on Sunday, we get a bit of a break from the high heat, sunshine with a high of 25.
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0: Depeche Mode. People are people right here on 94.1 CJOC 836, 18 degrees out right now. Going to be a high of 32. Check out the weather forecast. By the way, long weekend is almost here. Starts tomorrow. Really does. Friday is a, you know, is the start of weekends, in my opinion. Friday is 33. Saturday, we're all the way up to 38. I bet you the heat warning will come back for that. And then Sunday, a bit of relief, 25. Sunshine, it's a sun run all the way through. Okay, let's cool ourselves off here. Let's talk about hockey up in Coaldale. The Coaldale Minor Hockey Association is having a third annual fun scramble golf tournament taking place Friday, August 7th. So that's pretty soon. But Land O'Lakes Golf Course, the tournament supports local youth hockey programs for Coaldale Cobras. I talked to Jessica from the Coaldale Minor Hockey Association, and she let me know about everything that that whole golf tournament day is going to include. Also, I had to ask her a really important question about the tournament. So what does scramble mean? Is it anything specific? Like you got to take a shot every time you hear the
1: word? Yeah, I think it's like where everyone like tees off and then it's kind of like a best ball situation. I'm not really a big golf person too. I just like to drive the cart, to be honest.
0: Oh my gosh, Jessica, we're best friends suddenly.
1: Yeah.
0: I'm the same way. Have a cold beverage, safe of course, and drive the golf cart. This tournament supports local hockey programs for the Coaldale Cobras.
1: Yeah, so any money raised from this tournament goes directly to Coaldale Minor Hockey Association, and we use that money to help pay for programming and development for our players and help keep registration costs down. We usually try to raise some money so that we can keep our registration fees lower for families. And yeah, we try to get some development in there and just really try and give our people like a really good minor hockey experience.
0: Such a great cause. So pricing for the tournament?
1: Yeah, for sure. So it's basically a player is $150. A team of four is $600. Or if you just want to do you and another partner, then it's $300. And then that includes your green fees, a cart, a steak dinner. There's going to be a couple games that you can play. We have some great raffle prizes. It's going to be a lot of fun.
0: Registration deadline is August 1st, so very soon. Yes. I'm not a golf person, but now I want to do this, especially if there's a steak dinner at the end.
1: Yes, everyone loves steak.
0: So where do listeners have to go to register, Jessica?
1: They can just email me at cmhacobra@gmail.com, or there is a QR code on our poster that we have around on our that they can just scan and fill out the Google form. Or if they just head to our Facebook page, Coaldale Cobra Hockey, they'll be able to find more information there.
0: Jessica, thank you so much. Good luck with this. And for, right, that's what they say, right?
1: I think so, yeah. I don't know.
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0: That gets the heart rate going, doesn't it? Don't Stop Me Now, Queen. Right here on 94.1 CJOC. Great scene with that song in the movie Shaun of the Dead. The zombies and it's the best. How you doing? It's Jordan hanging out with you. 8:45, 20 degrees. No heat warning today, which is really, really nice. I had the best time, by the way, yesterday. I've been talking about it all morning. I posted it on our socials. I went to the Wednesday Downtown Farmers Market that we're with CJOC is a part of. It's at Festival Square. Happens every Wednesday until August 26th, okay? I bought salsa, like that fresh salsa. None of that stuff from the grocery store, like that fresh kind of, yeah, just fresh salsa. Chipotle dip. I love dip. Got some nachos. Even got some broccoli, which I forgot. I realized I left it at the farmer's market. I had to walk all the way back, which is okay because I got my steps in. But yeah, just shout out to everybody I met out there. They had live music. I'm going to go by the farmer's market every Wednesday at Festival Square. Every Wednesday now. I had such a good time. And by the way, that Chipotle dip in that fresh salsa, it's literally almost gone. It's bad with me in dips.
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9: These highly intelligent, inquisitive birds are extremely social, lovable, and are known for their playful antics. Affectionate, brilliantly colored miniature parrots, conyers make popular pets for bird enthusiasts who have a lot of time to dedicate to them. They can become very lonely if they're on their own and don't receive an enormous amount of attention. Having a companion bird for your bird is really beneficial for the bird and their humans. Often birds are more quiet with a buddy and are not calling out for their mate or their friend constantly, as lonely ones will. Though their voices aren't as clear as some of the larger parrots, conyers are capable of making words and phrases with some training. They also make a number of sounds. And like most parrots, males and females can't be definitively distinguished or determined without a blood test. Or one can just wait to see if they lay an egg, which can take several years for some female parrot species. Known for their fast flight, conyers can reach speeds up to 50 kilometers an hour in the wild, which is in parts of Mexico, the Caribbean, and Central and South America. There are around 45 different types of conyers, and they all have a white ring around their eyes.
8: Learn more on the Petland Lethbridge Facebook page. 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
1: Good morning. I'm Justin Goulet. The results are in, and they're very positive. The 2026 Lethbridge Police Service Community Survey found that public confidence in the LPS is at its highest level in recent years, with overall satisfaction at 85%. LPS Chief Shaheen Medizadeh says positive engagement and visibility in the community were key points brought up in the survey.
2: Those things don't go unnoticed by our citizens. The more visibility we have, and the more we engage with the community, certainly helps to build the trust and also give that sense of safety, which increases that perception of safety in the community.
1: For more on the survey results, visit MyLethbridgeNow.com. You'll soon be able to eat a popular Southern Alberta treat again. Johnson Fresh Farms is a five-generation family farm near Barnwell, about 7 kilometers west of Tabor on Highway 3. Joe Johnson, one of the owners of the family farm, says this year's crop of corn will be ready to eat this week as roadside market stands will start selling the sweet summer staple. My Lethbridge Now, Stan Ashby, has more.
3: The Johnson family has been growing Tabor sweet corn for over 80 years. Each of the farm's locations is authentic and certified and is marketed under Johnson Fresh Farms, Belgardson Farms, Tanner Farms, Tabor Corn Company, and Johnson Genuine Tabor Corn. Johnson says the corn crop wasn't as late as the family thought it would be this year.
4: The crop, it had some challenges at the end of April, May, and even June, but this, last 3 weeks of heat has really helped it out. Corn loves hot weather and it loves the sun.
3: Johnson adds there should be a steady supply of corn all the way to October. The farm also grows and sells baby potatoes and pumpkins.

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1: And the Lethbridge Wellness Shelter is asking for bottled water donations to help those who use their facilities stay safe during the extreme summer heat. The Blood Tribe Department of Health says access to safe drinking water can be difficult, making community support critical. Donations can be dropped off anytime at the shelter on 2nd Avenue North, as well as at the Interfaith and Lethbridge Food Banks and Streets Alive. Get more local news right to your inbox. All the details are at MyLethbridgeNow.com. In sports on the diamond yesterday, the Lethbridge Bulls lost 5-2 and fell 8-5 to Okotoks in a doubleheader. The Bulls host the Energy City Cactus Rats tonight. Game time at Spitz Stadium is 7:10. And in the majors, the Blue Jays finished their series against Washington with a 5-2 win. Toronto starts a weekend set against St. Louis tomorrow.
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1: Weather. Mostly sunny for your Thursday with some smoky conditions and a high of 32. Tonight, low at 13. Tomorrow, sunshine with a high reaching 33. Saturday, sunny with a high of 38. Then on Sunday, we get a bit of a break from the high heat. Sunshine with a high of 25.
3: 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Ah!

I'm going to be, I thought it was I'm going to walk 500 miles, the Proclaimers, but the title says I'm going to be 500 miles. Anyways, I'll trust the title. How you doing? It's Jordan hanging out with you right here on 94.1. It's going to be a hot day. High of 32 for your Thursday, best day of the week. But I just checked. There's no heat warning so far, which is fantastic. A little bit of relief. Tomorrow's going to be 33. Saturday, we're up to 38. The heat warning might come back. But then Sunday, even more relief. It's going to be 25. Do not worry. I got a bunch of cool music in here to cool you off, even though it's still a little warm. See what I did there? We got some Pat Benatar, Trooper, Counting Crows, Heart, Tom Cochran, who's going to be coming to Lethbridge in November with Amanda Marshall. I'll let you know how to get tickets for that. That's coming up. You too. But first, he shut down Cornstalk 2026. His performance was amazing. If you want to see some clips of just Cornstalk in general, go to our CJSC socials on Facebook and Instagram. It is Colin James, Chicks and Cars, right here on CJOC.

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1: He closed out Cornstalk 2026. That is Colin James, Chicks and Cars, right here on 94.1. Coming to you from the new CJOC Arctic Spas studio, powered by Energy Smart Canada. No more Cornstalk for this year. It will, again, be next year, and it'll be just as amazing like it always is. You're probably wondering what to do now that Cornstalk is over. What other festivals are taking place? Well, Whoop Up Days will be happening in less than a month. That's going on. Also, and I think it's next week, yeah, August 6th through 9th, it's the Coaldale Summerfest. They're calling it the hub of fun and entertainment. They got that legendary candy parade to get you ready for Halloween. Great food, local vendors. There's a farmer's market. I went to a farmer's market yesterday downtown. It was great. There's a movie in the park, How to Train Your Dragon, the live action version. The Coaldale Custom Cruiser Show and Shine. 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And it is absolutely free.
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0: That is Tom Cochran, the untouchable one, right here on 94.1 CJOC. It's Jordan hanging out with you for the next hour. Okay, you know I love my countdowns to big events or holidays. We are 147 days away until Christmas Day. 21 weekends away, okay? So it's just around the corner, basically. The reason I'm bringing this up, because I have an early Christmas gift idea for you. Tom Cochran, who we just played, he is going to be performing in Lethbridge with Amanda Marshall for their White Hot Dark Horse Tour on November 9th. That's a Monday. November 9th. Wouldn't that be a perfect early Christmas gift? November is when you start giving early Christmas gifts. 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So, like I said, 147 days away, 21 weekends away until Christmas. Christmas in July. It's hot out. It makes you feel all nice and cool, right?
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0: Best day of the week. It's Thursday. You know it. You love it. Friday, Junior Friday's Eve, and it's looking nice. Still going to be hot. High of 32, but no heat warning, which is great. Friday, the start of the long weekend, it's going to be 33. Saturday, we're all the way up to 38. Maybe that heat warning comes back for that day. And then Sunday, it's a relief from all this heat. I said heat about a million times. It's 25. There's sunshine all the way through. It's like a nice sun run.
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0: Right here at 94.1, CJOC 943, already at 22 degrees. Going to be a high of 32 today on the best day of the week. Remember, no cooking tonight, okay? Promise me. Delivery, takeout, or because there's no heat warning today, just so you know, which should be a lovely evening. I need a break. I need to get off air. It's going to be a lovely evening. That's my point. Go out, go to a patio, have a nice cold beverage, get some nachos or some wings. It was National Wing Day yesterday. I'm sure there's some deals out there for wings. Carly Kincaid is coming up next. This was a fun show. The CJSC Secret Sound jackpot is at $1,340. Can you believe it? We will talk tomorrow. It is the start of the long weekend, the August long weekend. Can you believe it's August? Holy moly. We'll talk then. Happy best day of the week. Cheers.
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0: Rodeo Lost Together. A bunch of years ago, I interviewed Jim Cuddy, lead singer of Blue Rodeo, and he says that because he goes out a lot on the road as the Jim Cuddy Band and he does Blue Rodeo music, but not everybody knows that it's the same guy. So he's had a lot of people come up to him and say, why do you do all of that Blue Rodeo stuff?
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10: 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It runs Monday to Thursday, 8:30 a.m. to 3:30 p.m., and Friday, 8:30 a.m. to 12:30 p.m. The Pincher Creek Pro Rodeo, known as the Small Town Big Rodeo, is coming up Thursday, August 13th to Sunday, August 16th. 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

94.1 CJOC, have you had your coffee break yet? Have you enjoyed your mid-morning cup of coffee? Because there's a new coffee hack that's out there, and we're going to talk about it. 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

0: 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And it's kind of perfect for this weekend because it's coffee slushies. You freeze coffee in a Ziploc bag. So you make it how you would make it. You put in some syrup or some sugar, whatever, and then you put it in a Ziploc freezer bag. You put it in the freezer. When it's frozen, you smash it into chunks and add milk. So it's like iced coffee, only more time consuming to make. The good thing is you can prepare several cups of coffee at once. 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
0: sunshine and 32 today, sunny 33 tomorrow, and even hotter for Saturday. The sun will be out 38, but on Sunday, sunshine and a little bit more manageable and 25.
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0: 5440 Baby Ran. 94.1 CJOC. I'm Carly Kincaid, getting ready to go on vacation. And there's something that I don't like about vacation. And it has nothing to do with the actual time away itself. It's the bathing suit shopping. But I went to a bathing suit store yesterday. I tried on bathing suits. And guess what? It wasn't as bad as I thought.
1: 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We got 94.1 CJOC. 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

WCJOC. Happy pre-Friday. I'm Carly Kincaid. So if you were to write a song, maybe a love song about a special person, or maybe the opposite of a love song, but still about someone in particular, what name would you use in that song? Because we will talk about some of the most common male and female names in song titles coming up.

0: CJOC, if you were to write a song and you were to use a person's name in it, what name would you use? According to a recent study, John or Johnny is the most common male name used in song titles. So there's Johnny B. Good. There's Taylor Swift's Dear John. Runners up include David, James, and Peter. For women, it's Mary. So there's CCR and Tina Turner's Proud Mary. There's Tom Petty's Mary Jane's Last Dance. Other popular women's names, Maria, Juliet, Bella, and Linda.
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0: Moonlight Desires. 94.1 CJOC. We are getting closer to that long weekend. We still have to get through today and tomorrow, but we're getting there. It's so close, we can practically smell it, and it's going to be smoking hot all weekend long. And the parts of the weekend that aren't smoking hot will still be very, very warm. So that's what we can expect. We can also expect gas prices to be higher than we'd like. So the Gas King top up is back. Keep your eyes on our socials to find out when and where we will be next. We'll give you a little help at the pump. 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
3: Alberta, for 100 years, AMA has been there. We were tucked in your wallet the first time you finally hit the open road, and in the parking lot at the mall when your truck battery died, and on the side of the road for the flat tire you never expected. But we were also there for that epic family road trip to the mountains, and when you'd circle the block to listen to that song just one more time. We've always been a part of the stories that come to life in your cars, not just in the passenger seat, but there to keep you safe and protect what matters most. Thank you, Alberta, from AMA.
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0: The sun will be out for days. 32 the high for today, 33 tomorrow. Saturday, sunny and 38. A little bit more manageable for Sunday sunshine and 25.
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It's Michael Jackson. 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
1: I'm Justin Goulet. The results are in, and they're very positive. The 2026 Lethbridge Police Service Community Survey found that public confidence in the LPS is at its highest level in recent years, with overall satisfaction at 85%. LPS Chief Shaheem Medizadeh says positive engagement and visibility in the community were key points brought up in the survey.
2: Those things don't go unnoticed by our citizens. The more visibility we have, and the more we engage with the community, certainly helps to build the trust and also give a sense of safety, which increases that perception of safety in the community.
1: For more on the survey results, visit MyLethbridgeNow.com. You'll soon be able to eat a popular Southern Alberta treat again. Johnson Fresh Farms is a five-generation family farm near Barnwell, about 7 kilometers west of Tabor on Highway 3. Joe Johnson, one of the owners of the family farm, says this year's crop of corn will be ready to eat this week as roadside market stands will start selling the sweet summer staple. My Lethbridge Now's Stan Ashby has more.
3: The Johnson family has been growing Tabor sweet corn for over 80 years. Each of the farm's locations is authentic and certified and is marketed under Johnson Fresh Farms, Belgardson Farms, Tanner Farms, Tabor Corn Company, and Johnson Genuine Tabor Corn. Johnson says the corn crop wasn't as late as the family thought it would be this year.
4: The crop, it had some challenges at the end of April, May, and even June, but this, last 3 weeks of heat has really helped it out. Corn loves hot weather and it loves the sun.
3: Johnson adds there should be a steady supply of corn all the way to October. The farm also grows and sells baby potatoes and pumpkins. For Vista Radio, I'm Stan Ashby.
1: And the Lethbridge Wellness Shelter is asking for bottled water donations to help those who use their facilities stay safe during the extreme summer heat. The Blood Tribe Department of Health says access to safe drinking water can be difficult, making community support critical. Donations can be

0: dropped off anytime at the shelter on 2nd Avenue North, as well as at the Interfaith and Lethbridge Food Banks and Streets Alive. 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All the details are at MyLethbridgeNow.com. In sports on the diamond yesterday, the Lethbridge Bulls lost 5-2 and fell 8-5 to Okotoks in a doubleheader. The Bulls host the Energy City Cactus Rats tonight. Game time at Spitz Stadium is 7:10. And in the majors, the Blue Jays finished their series against Washington with a 5-2 win. Toronto starts a weekend set against St. Louis tomorrow.
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2: 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Feed wheat is down $5 at $300 per ton or $8.16 per bushel. And corn is down $2 at $3.08 per metric ton. In the milling wheat market, September Minneapolis futures are higher 3.5 cents at $7.06, with local hard red spring bid for August movement at $8.50 per bushel. In the oil seeds, November canola futures are down $7.40 at $7.75.50 per ton or $17.59 per bushel. In the pulse markets, nearby red lentil prices are lower a penny at 22 cents per pound, and yellow peas remain at $7.50 per bushel. Looking at cattle, August live cattle futures added $1.70 at $2.29.18 per hundredweight. 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
0: Weather. Mostly sunny for your Thursday with some smoky conditions and a high of 32. Tonight, low at 13. Tomorrow, sunshine with a high reaching 33. Saturday, sunny with a high of 38. Then on Sunday, we get a bit of a break from the high heat. Sunshine with a high of 25.
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5: The 2026 Battle of the Foothills is wrapped, and at the end of the day, Chad Fike would win his second WPCA title, becoming the 2026 Battle of the Foothills champion. Now, according to Fike, he didn't expect the race to go as it did, as he was up against some really fierce competitors, including Jason Glass, Luke Tournier, and Chance Benzmiller.
6: I don't know if it's really set in. I guess the horses worked unbelievable. I honestly didn't expect the race to play out like it did, but they worked perfectly, and we were able to jump to the front end. Those are two tough guys to turn, Jason and Chance. So we're just happy to get the front end, and that's what we needed.
5: Fike, along with the other 35 drivers on the WPCA Tour, will now head to Strathmore for the Strathmore Stampede, which starts on Friday and runs till Monday. This is the WPCA Race Report, presented by VisitLethbridge.com.
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You know, a lot of people just call us the Nothing But Legend Station. Oh, well, we also answer to 94.1 CJOC. 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

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I am Carly Kincaid. I hope you like your work. I love my work. Will Micro Joy

0: 94.1 CJOC. She is so good. I'm Carly Kincaid. Well, Gen Z's workplace culture revolves around something called micro joys. And I think everyone can benefit from micro joys. You might actually already do it without realizing there's a title for it. But 79% of young adults say that taking short breaks makes their workday more enjoyable. It helps them perform better at work. So these micro joys are things like stepping outside for fresh air, chatting with cool coworkers, or enjoying a snack or a beverage. Micro joys. I kind of like it.
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1: 94.1 CJOC, I'm Carly Kincaid. How often do you have to MacGyver something? Like fix something or build something you don't quite know how, but you make it work? So I needed to do some MacGyvering at our house. We've got a window upstairs and you crank it open and you crank it closed. And if you want to lock it, there's a lever or a lever, whichever. And you pull it up to open it and you push it down to lock it. So the window was in the locked position, but this lever broke off, like snapped. And I thought it was metal, so I don't know how this happened, but whatever. And so we couldn't open the window. So we couldn't deal with the actual lock because it was tucked behind. So I needed to figure out which tool to use, and I tried a bunch of them, let me tell you. Finally, the needle nose pliers, I was able to kind of wiggle the broken part inside enough that I could open the window. It was a little stressful, I'm not going to lie, because I didn't want to break something. I didn't want to wind up in a bigger jam, but now we just have to figure out how to replace the lock.
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How you doing? I'm Carly Kincaid. I want you to think about your favorite Christmas movie, okay? Because we are going to talk about it, because I know what it is. Coming up, but right now, Northern

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0: 101 CJOC. I love the thought of this. I do. Macaulay Culkin has reportedly met with Disney to return for a Home Alone sequel. So the idea that he shared with them, they are into. The idea is that Kevin McAllister is a widower or divorcee raising a son by himself. He's working really hard. He's not paying enough attention to the kid. The kid is not happy about it. Locks him out of the house and sets a bunch of traps. So it's a throwback to when Kevin was a kid, but at the same time, it's some sort of a metaphor for their relationship. I hope this pans out.
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3: 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Affectionate, brilliantly colored miniature parrots, conures make popular pets for bird enthusiasts who have a lot of time to dedicate to them. They can become very lonely if they're on their own and don't receive an enormous amount of attention. Having a companion bird for your bird is really beneficial for the bird and their humans. Often birds are more quiet with a buddy and are not calling out for their mate or their friend constantly, as lonely ones will. Though their voices aren't as clear as some of the larger parrots, conures are capable of making words and phrases with some training. They also make a number of sounds. And like most parrots, males and females can't be definitively distinguished or determined without a blood test. Or one can just wait to see if they lay an egg, which can take several years for some female parrot species. Known for their fast flight, conures can reach speeds up to 50 kilometers an hour in the wild, which is in parts of Mexico, the Caribbean, and Central and South America. There are around 45 different types of conures, and they all have a white ring around their eyes.
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0: 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Nobody does that pop anymore with their finger in the side of their cheek. I don't know. I'm Carly Kincaid. That's it. That's all for me. I'm out. Thank you for being here. We'll do it all over again tomorrow, the Friday edition. And I'll leave you with the Red Hot Chili Peppers next.
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0: Little Alanis Morissette for your CJOC Thursday afternoon. It is Thursday, right? I'm back, folks. I just was on vacation for about a week and a half. I could not be more relaxed. Happy Thursday to you. I was gone for about 10 days, and I spent 8 of them with no internet, no cell phone reception, nothing bothering me, just a pile of books in the wilderness. And quite frankly, I'm coming back refreshed, effervesced. I'm not entirely sure if I can remember how to do my job, but we're going to battle through it. Let's have some fun.
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0: Bryan Adams and my favorite Spice Girl, Mel C. That was When You're Gone for your CJOC Thursday afternoon. We should have played that song while I was gone on vacation. But here's my real question. Have you grabbed your tickets for the Once Upon a Childhood Gala? 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As with all galas, it's an elegant evening supporting the Chinook Child and Youth Advocacy Center. It's coming up. We've got some time to grab tickets. October 23rd over at the Galt Museum, which is always an absolutely incredible venue. Grab your tickets today because you want to get them before it sells out. And you know a gala this incredible is going to sell out. 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
0: Sunshine, kind of blue skies. It's a little hazy, a little smoky. 26 degrees here in Lethbridge and surrounding area. High of 32 later this afternoon and more heat for the next 2 days. Friday, Saturday, highs between 33 and a much too hot 38 degrees. Cooling off for Sunday, Monday, Tuesday, Wednesday. Sunshine and highs between 21 and 28 degrees.
1: 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CJOC.

0: 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Now, if you head on over to the CJOC socials, Facebook, Twitter, Instagram, I need your help. I have been gone for 10 days. I just got back into town last night, relatively late. What did I miss in southern Alberta over the last 10 days? There has to have been something. Any local hot gossip? Anything I need to know about or be made aware of? Tell me all the secrets that I missed out on. Once again, Facebook, Twitter, Instagram, or hit me up on the text line 403-388-4646.
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2: These highly intelligent, inquisitive birds are extremely social, lovable, and are known for their playful antics. Affectionate, brilliantly colored miniature parrots, conures make popular pets for bird enthusiasts who have a lot of time to dedicate to them. They can become very lonely if they're on their own and don't receive an enormous amount of attention. Having a companion bird for your bird is really beneficial for the bird and their humans. Often birds are more quiet with a buddy and are not calling out for their mate or their friend constantly, as lonely ones will. Though their voices aren't as clear as some of the larger parrots, conures are capable of making words and phrases with some training. They also make a number of sounds. And like most parrots, males and females can't be definitively distinguished or determined without a blood test. Or one can just wait to see if they lay an egg, which can take several years for some female parrot species. Known for their fast flight, conures can reach speeds up to 50 kilometers an hour in the wild, which is in parts of Mexico, the Caribbean, and Central and South America. There are around 45 different types of conures, and they all have a white ring around their eyes.
0: Learn more on the Petland Lethbridge Facebook page. 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
1: I'm Cass Patterson. According to alert officials, one of the largest weapon seizures in the organization has been made in Lethbridge following a drug trafficking investigation. Police seized 24 firearms, nearly 200 knives and edged weapons, drugs and cash from a North Lethbridge home. Following the seizure, two people were arrested and faced charges. Investigators say that many of the weapons may have been traded for drugs. Lethbridge's mayor says the city will be sending letters in hopes of getting part of new federal funding for water and wastewater infrastructure. According to Blaine Higgin, the newly announced federal funding could help support planned upgrades to the city's wastewater treatment facility tied to future housing growth. He says that Lethbridge has already sent funding requests and hopes the city will qualify for support. WestJet is warning of potential flight disruptions after the flight attendants union issued a 72-hour strike notice. The airline issued a 72-hour lockout notice today in response. WestJet and QP8125 say that they will continue to bargain in hopes of reaching a deal before August 2nd.

0: Just after 3 o'clock here in the CJOC Arctic Spa's Energy Smart Studio, we are going to hear from old Billy Squire, maybe some Smash Mouth, and right now, it's a cheap trick. Here's I Want You to Want Me for your Thursday afternoon.
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0: A little cheap trick for your CJOC Thursday afternoon. And if you head on over to the MyLethbridgeNow.com newsroom, we're going to talk about a trick that's not so cheap, a absolutely expensive trick. Alberta's expanding its detection dog program to keep invasive mussels out of waterways, which means that a pair of new conservation detection dogs have been trained up and are ready. First of all, there's nothing I love more than a dog with a job. And this job is to prevent invasive freshwater mussels from entering the province's lakes and rivers. And you know what? I say good for these dogs. I wish them the best. Jane and Winnie, those are the names of the dogs. And quite frankly, whenever you hear of a dog with a job, I have never been happier for dogs. Their job is to check boats, you know, as they head closer to Alberta's waterways and environment and protected areas. Minister Grant Hunter says adding two more dogs strengthens Alberta's efforts to prevent aquatic invasive species from entering the province, which is always very important. We've got kind of a delicate ecosystem here sometimes. Find all the details over at our website, mylethbridgenow.com.
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musical formula on CJOC is, well, unique. 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

0: Kim Mitchell giving you that rock and roll duty here on your CJOC afternoon. Now, here is a question that we had from Chrissia over on the text line. Where is the best picnic place here in Lethbridge and Southern Alberta, specifically inside the city? Now, I know there are some great options if you head down the pass over by the Helen Schuler Nature Center, which is a mouthful to say. There are some great little clearings in there. There's some spots over in the Coolies. I know we've got some great Nicholas Sharon over on the west side. Over on the north side, you go out to the big skate park there. Well, I want to know what your suggestions are for picnic places. Let us know over on the text line 403-388-4646.
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0: Sunshine, blue skies, smoky and hazy, 28 degrees here in Lethbridge and surrounding area right now. Cooling off down to 13 overnight tonight. Two scorching hot days for Friday, Saturday. Highs between 33 and 38, which is a bit too hot for me. Cooling off to a bit more reasonable temperatures for Sunday, Monday, Tuesday, Wednesday. Sunshine and highs between 21 and 28.
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0: A little wham for your CJOC Thursday afternoon. Everything she wants, and she definitely wants you to not get a Photo Radar ticket. Photo Radar today on 5th Avenue North and Laval Boulevard West. And don't forget that Playground Zone's also in effect from 7:30 a.m. until 9 p.m., 7 days a week, 365 days a year. Plenty of roadwork projects going on here across Lethbridge and Southern Alberta. I just got back into town last night, so I haven't really seen a lot of them, but if you see any roadwork going on, any traffic incidents, any delays, any road closures, any big construction zones, send them over my way over on the text line 403-388-4646.
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1: I'm Cass Patterson. According to alert officials, one of the largest weapon seizures in the organization has been made in Lethbridge following a drug trafficking investigation. Police seized 24 firearms, nearly 200 knives and edged weapons, drugs, and cash from a North Lethbridge home. Following the seizure, two people were arrested and faced charges. Investigators say that many of the weapons may have been traded for drugs. Lethbridge's mayor says the city will be sending letters in hopes of getting part of new federal funding for water and wastewater infrastructure. According to Blaine Higgin, the newly announced federal funding could help support planned upgrades to the city's wastewater treatment facility tied to future housing growth. He says that Lethbridge has already sent funding requests and hopes the city

0: 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Built for real life.
1: CJOC weather. Mainly sunny and 32 today. Tonight clear and 13. Tomorrow sunny and 33. Tomorrow night clear and 13. On Saturday sunny and 38.
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Just after 4 o'clock here in the CJOC Arctic Spa's Energy Smart Studio, we're going to hear from Our Lady Peace, maybe a little Genesis, and right now we've got Green Day a little early, but Wake Me Up When September Ends.

0: 94.1 CJOC. It's Mike D with a guest in the booth. We've had a lot of those today, and I could not be happier to be back from vacation with guests in here. I'm joined by Joss Rheaume. Thank you so much for taking some time to chat with us this afternoon.
1: Absolutely.
0: Now, you're a bit of a well-seasoned traveler. Tell us about the circuitous route you took to get here.
1: Yes. Oh, my gosh. I've been traveling since July 2nd. I started off in Germany, playing a festival there, made my way back to Canada for Winnipeg Folk Festival. From there, traveled to Dawson City for Dawson City Music Festival. And from there, went to Mission BC for Mission Folk Festival. And from Mission Folk this past weekend, I played in Fernie last night, the Arts Station, today in Lethbridge, tomorrow in Edmonton, and then I head off to Canmore Folk.
0: You're all over the map.
1: Mm-hmm, yes, there sir.
0: And you mentioned this before we got on air. You're also an award winner, right?
1: I am. In 2025, I won the International Blues Challenge down in Memphis, Tennessee for the solo duo category.
0: No big deal.
1: Not a big deal, no big even deal. A little
0: just,
1: bit.
0: Just a totally normal thing that happens all the time.
1: Absolutely yeah. Wild. I'm so grateful.
0: That's an incredible accomplishment. And we're going to hear one of the songs that you performed to help you get there, right?
1: Yes, absolutely.
0: We're going to hear a little ditty called Alligator. Coming up in just a few minutes here on 94.1 CJOC.
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In just a couple minutes, we're going to hear from Joss Realm live from the studio floor. But first, we've got the Eagles. Here's the Long Run for your CJOC afternoon.

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Coming home tomorrow, can barely walk on up the stairs, but know that alligator, he done entered all.

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12: Cooling off from our high of 32 down to 13 degrees overnight tonight. It's going to be continued smoky and hazy for the next couple days. Highs between 34 and 35 degrees for Friday, Saturday, Sunday, Monday, Tuesday, Wednesday. Cooling down a little bit. Highs between 22 and 29 degrees.
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0: 94.1 CJOC, continuing our Power Hour with Joss Rheom. We just heard Alligator, which is a song that you wrote in your sleep.
1: Yes, basically, pretty much.
0: It's not very often you get to hear of people, you know, people always say, oh, I could do that in my sleep, but you actually did it. You lived it.
1: Yes, the lyrics came to me in basically as I was falling asleep, and then I had to write them down, and then I was granted with bedtime.
0: There you go. That was your payment for writing down those lyrics, was you got to go to sleep after that.
1: Exactly.
0: Now, you've got a pretty full schedule coming up here. If people liked it, where can they find more of you?
1: Yeah, absolutely. Out west, I'm playing in Edmonton on the 31st, and then headed to Canmore Folk Festival for this upcoming weekend in August. You can still support me. JossRheom.com or my social media, which is also Joss Rheom.
0: Easy to find. And I think you have to get running right now. You've got to go play Upside Downtown right now.
1: Right now.
0: All right. Well, I'm not going to hold you. Have a great show.
1: Thank you.
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0: say that many of the weapons may have been traded for drugs. Lethbridge's mayor says the city will be sending letters in hopes of getting part of new federal funding for water and wastewater infrastructure. According to Blaine Higgin, the newly announced federal funding could help support planned upgrades to the city's wastewater treatment facility tied to future housing growth. He says that Lethbridge has already sent funding requests and hopes the city will qualify for support. WestJet is warning of potential flight disruptions after the flight attendants union issued a 72-hour strike notice. The airline issued a 72-hour lockout notice today in response. WestJet and QP8125 say that they will continue to bargain in hopes of reaching a deal before August 2nd. The airline says that guests traveling between today and August 4th can make a one-time change or cancel their flight at no extra cost. Local news direct to your inbox. 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
0: Mainly sunny and 32 today. Tonight, clear and 13. Tomorrow, sunny and 33. Tomorrow night, clear and 13. On Saturday, sunny and 38.
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0: The 2026 Battle of the Foothills is wrapped, and at the end of the day, Chad Fike would win his second WPCA title, becoming the 2026 Battle of the Foothills champion. Now, according to Fike, he didn't expect the race to go as it did, as he was up against some really fierce competitors, including Jason Glass, Luke Tournier, and Chance Benzmiller.
3: I don't know if it's really set in. I guess the horses worked unbelievable. I honestly didn't expect the race to play out like it did, but they worked perfectly, and we were able to jump to the front end. Those are two tough guys to turn, Jason and Chance. So we're just happy to get the front end, and that's what we needed.
0: Fike, along with the other 35 drivers on the WPCA Tour, will now head to Strathmore for the Strathmore Stampede, which starts on Friday and runs till Monday. This is the WPCA Race Report, presented by VisitLethbridge.com.
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Ladies and gentlemen, welcome to the Drive at 5 for your Thursday afternoon. All songs to keep you focused, eyes on the road, in the zone as you head out of your workday and into your afternoon and evening beyond. A little Carl Douglas, maybe some Spirit of the West. And right now we've got Doug and the Slugs. They're making it work for your CJO.

0: Doug and the Slugs making it work here on the CJOC Thursday afternoon drive at 5. Jordan finally got to experience one of my favorite things yesterday. He made it out to the Wednesday Downtown Farmers Market. That's over at Festival Square every Wednesday, 9 till 2. Picked up some fresh veggies, homemade dips, sampled some local rhubarb gin. He's out there grinding, living his best life. And he wants to know what's on your farmers market shopping list. Here's the thing, is mine is always fresh produce, fresh fruits and vegetables, maybe a baked good as well, and a little treat to keep the partner at home happy. When she's happy, I'm happy, and it costs very little to do something nice. Whether you're picking up some salsas, maybe you're picking up some knickknacks, I love me a good option. Still some time to head on over to the CJOC Lethbridge Facebook page. Let us know what treasures you love to get at the farmer's market.
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Coming up in just a few minutes, I'm going to tell you how to avoid getting a photo radar ticket. But first, we've got Spirit of the West. 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

0: 99 Red Balloons here on the CJOC Drive at 5. And if you're doing some driving in the Drive at 5, you probably don't want to get a photo radar ticket now, do you? Photo radar today on 5th Avenue North and Laval Boulevard West. And if you're planning your route to work tomorrow, watch out for a photo radar on Columbia Boulevard West and 5th Avenue South. Now, of course, all those photo radar spots are in playground zones, and playground zones are in effect from 7:30 a.m. until 9 p.m. every single gosh darn day. Plus, there's basically an unlimited amount of road work and road improvement projects going on here in Lethbridge. Scenic Drive, Whoop Up Drive, there's Highway 3, I think, still has one. Unsure if there's still that delay between 2nd and 3rd Avenue over on 11th Street, but let's assume just maybe. Of course, there's only two seasons, road work or winter and construction, and it doesn't look like winter outside right now. So when you're out and about on the streets, watch out for kids, pedestrians, other motor vehicles, workers, and of course, those urban deer.
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0: Cooling off from our high of 32 degrees down to 14 overnight tonight. Scorching hot for the next 2 days as well. More sunshine, more haze, more smoke. Highs between 34 and 35 degrees. Cooling off for Sunday, Monday, Tuesday, and Wednesday. Sunshine is back and highs between 22 and 29 degrees.
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0: Cranberries with Linger here on the CJOC Drive at 5. Now, we all know that Whoop Up Days is coming up from the, I think it's the 18th to the 22nd of August. And we finally are starting to get a timeline on some of the pancake breakfasts that are kicking up right now. There's one Tuesday, of course, the 18th. That's the Interfaith Food Bank Pancake Breakfast. That's over at 1103 3rd Avenue North. There's downtown Lethbridge BRZ Pancake Breakfast on the 18th as well. On Wednesday, there's the Norbridge Senior Center Toonie Pancake Breakfast. Thursday's got the Onside Restoration Pancake Breakfast. Friday's the Big Brothers and Big Sisters and Rocky Cross Construction Breakfast. And Saturday's the Post-Secondary Pancake Breakfast over at CASA in Rotary Square. So many pancake breakfasts. Maybe we'll do a list of where the barbecue lunches are tomorrow.
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1: I'm Cass Patterson. According to alert officials, one of the largest weapon seizures in the organization has been made in Lethbridge following a drug trafficking investigation. Police seized 24 firearms, nearly 200 knives and edged weapons, drugs, and cash from a North Lethbridge home. Following the seizure, two people were arrested and faced charges. Investigators say that many of the weapons may have been traded for drugs. Lethbridge's mayor says the city will be sending letters in hopes of getting part of new federal funding for water and wastewater infrastructure. According to Blaine Higgin, the newly announced federal funding could help support planned upgrades to the city's wastewater treatment facility tied to future housing growth. He says that Lethbridge has already sent funding requests and hopes the city will qualify for support. West